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Whether or not connecting the dots is what you do, pull the lever to settle in where you're comfortable, plus a few bars, try not to get caught up in the hoopla. That's the show off routine. 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